0: Nastaw się na Chill Out.
1: I'm all about the small things, like baby, how was your day? Some days I like to call in, I hope that's okay. 'Cause every time I reach out, you push me away. Oh, you're messing with my head, boy. We're too old.

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1: 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You see, I've been calling you, I've been blowing your phone, you're gonna answer the phone. I just looked at my text, you read my text, you opened up the message, but you didn't respond. That's it. So you're not gonna call me back or nothing? Like, that's crazy.
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0: So you're like, I hope I'm spending this here, but I don't know if this is the right thing to do. Yeah. And it's flipping scary.
1: Yeah, it is.
2: Radio TZ. 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

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Your love I'm lost in. And I'm tired of being so exhausted. Your love I'm lost in. Your love I'm lost in. Your love I'm lost in. Even though I'm nothing to you now. Even though I'm nothing to you now. There must be something in the water. 'Cause every day it's getting colder.

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The only punchline is how long it goes. I'm in a song with one descending note. I got nowhere else to be now. No one tells you just how long you'll last. Some go slowly and some far too fast. I've got time I never planned to have. I got years and years of it.

this house. So I found shelter by the river's mouth. And I go swimming till my feet touch ground. Till I find something.

announcements will conduct this exact test without prejudice under the jurisprudence of the soul, the mind, the body, the positive, the negative, the ground, the proton, the neutron, the electron, the yin, the yang, the young, the sun.